town. Your night takes its time. But the shack outside the game. And you know what I'm talking about. Just let me know if you wanna go to that home out on the range. They got a lot of nice girls.

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Cause love to me is sacred. 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

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Fuck in case. 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

0: Daddy?
1: Okay, but I need to get some.
0: Come eat!
1: I'm so tired.
0: Just come eat!
1: I may not be in a minute, I promise. 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
0: Well, wake up!
1: Shut the door.

0: from Down Patrick, stopping off at St. John's Point. Out all day bird watching, and the crack is good. Stopped off at Strangford Lock early in the morning. Drove through Shigley, taking pictures, and on to Killalea. Stopping for Sunday papers at the Lacal district, just before Coney Island. On and on over the hill to Hourglass and the Jam Jar. Autumn sunshine, magnificent and all shining through. Stop off at Hourglass for a couple of jars of mussels and some potted herrings in case we get famished before dinner. On and on over the hill, and the crack is good. Heading towards Coney Island. I look at the side of your face. Sunlight comes streaming through the window in the autumn sunshine. And all in all, time while going to Coney Island, I'm thinking, wouldn't it be great if it was like this all the time?
1: Heb ik te veel gezegd? 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
1: Watch your back, watch your side. Swimming with sharks. String you like a heart while they playing Mozart. No credential, get nowhere like Oslo. Send back to Frisco at the Regal Beagle. Suave like Rico, on fire like Pyro. Frantic like a schizo, rougher than Brillo. He caught the rap.

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I tell you, I fought tougher men, but I really can't remember when. He kicked like a mule and he bit like a crocodile. 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He said, son, this world is rough, and if a man's gonna make it, he's gotta be tough. And I know I wouldn't be there to help you along. So I give you that name and I said goodbye. I knew you'd have to get tough or die. And it's that name that helped to make you strong. Yeah. He said, now you just fought one hell of a fight, and I know you hate me and you got the right to kill me now, and I wouldn't blame you if you do. But you ought to thank me before I die for the gravel in your guts and the spit in your eye, 'cause I'm the that named you Sue.

0: R.E.M. met Stand. 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
1: I didn't really miss it so much, but I'm looking forward to getting out again and playing new songs and you know, getting back into that kind of aspect of being in a rock and roll band.
2: So to be clear, there's going to be a new R.E.M. tour after the release of this album?
1: In January of next year.
2: Yes.
1: Well, it'll January through November. I mean, I'm not sure when we'll get to Northern Europe. We'll be there probably in March, something like that. I mean, you know, if everything works out right, we'll definitely do that.
2: You're looking forward to that?
1: Yeah, I am. We're good at it.
2: Yeah.
1: We, Bill said it, but we did the MTV Music Awards, and, you know, we walked off stage. We hadn't played like something like that in years, and I was like, God, you know, that was fun. We're really good at this. So, yeah, we are good at that. We should maybe think about doing it again.

0: you and the other guys started working on this album.
1: We recorded for 1 month in New York last May. We had a whole bunch of, we just jammed for a whole month, and we recorded one song that was like a song from beginning to end, you know what I mean? And that was Sabotage. We just had the music, and then we brought it back to California and just had the instrumental, listen to the instrumental. I mean, I was going to be an instrumental, actually, because it sounded. And then just like one of the last songs we did, like the second to last or the last song, I just threw the vocals down on there.
2: You wrote the lyrics for that too.
1: Yeah, real song. Yeah. Our engineer, co-producer, Mario, we call him the Saboteur. Mm. So every time we're doing our vocals or something, or playing the song, like we're trying to real concentrate and everything, he'd be like, okay, you know, go ahead. And right, we're about to start, we'll have headphones on or doing vocals, and they'll like, do something to sabotage us. You know, he does it on accident, but you know what I mean? When somebody does something accidentally too often, real feedback. Ah, ow. And he'll be like, damn. He'll be like, oh, sorry.

We're gonna play you a song now that's a little more sad. What the fuck? It ain't raining. We gotta get sad somehow. This song is called Cry Baby.

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We are very happy to meet you all.